Post-sex nachos on the bridge with A Lot to Lose featuring Balin, definitely my favorite dwarf from The Hobbit. Here's the latest from former Vampire Weekend member Rostam with Back of a Truck on the Bridge.

0: New music from Julia Jacklin on the bridge with Get Away From Me. It's from her upcoming fourth studio album, The Gem, due out in September. We also heard from Frank Ocean with Thinking About You. Still to come this hour, music from Metric, Wet Leg, Brigitte Calls Me Baby, and a classic from Big Country. I'm Robert Moore, and for Bella Cordero on this sweltering Sunday evening, we'll cool you down with some Coldplay after this.
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Mexican-American artist Gene Dawson with Prize Fighter from his latest album, Rockabye Baby, Glimmer of God. 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
0: Behind her intended runner, in again, and Shalinga pulls it in! 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

brand new single from Queens of the Stone Age featuring Nikki Lane on Easy Street. LCD Sound System preceded that with Drunk Girls and The Sluts with Starting Again from 2024. 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

0: Try, the latest from Howdy on the Bridge. Still to come this hour, music from My Bloody Valentine, Bleachers, Vampire Weekend, and Billie Eilish. 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That's Sonic Spectrum, part of the top-rated Saturday night lineup only on 90.9 The Bridge. We'll go back to Beck's Guero album after this.
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Blondshell before that with Heart Has to Work So Hard. 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

0: Bleachers with We Should Talk on the Bridge. My Bloody Valentine's classic, Only Shallow before that. And join us Sundays on the Bridge from 10 to noon for Michael Acheson's Revival for deep dives in the catalogs of classic artists. 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We'll hear from the Afghan Whigs after this.
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Weezer featuring Wednesday on the new single We Might As Well Be Strangers on the Bridge. It's the second single from Weezer's 20th studio album, also known as the Gold Album. The album will be out August 21st. Here's the latest from Lucy Dacus with the single Planting Tomatoes.

New music from the Avalanches featuring Jamie XX with the tune Every Single Weekend. Big Pink before that with Dominoes from their 2009 album A Brief History of Love. Stay with us for tracks this hour from Rat Boys, David Bowie, Yard Act, and Gia Margaret. Her new album Singing is on my Best of the Year list so far. We'll hear from Keane after this

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0: British band Yard Act with New Beginnings from their new album You're Gonna Need a Little Music, released last week. Their third and most diverse sonically. It was mostly recorded live in the studio to capture their renowned energy on stage. David Bowie before that with Fame, a song he co-wrote with John Lennon. And we heard the latest from Rat Boys, Penny in the Lake, from their new album Singing to an Empty Chair. And Rat Boys played a fantastic 909 session in March in our studios. 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Sylvan Esso on the bridge after this.
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The wonderful Gia Margaret, with Everyone Around Me Dancing, from her latest album, Singing. Her albums are so diverse. Honestly, her instrumental vignettes on each album tend to be my favorites. We channel the 90s now on the bridge with Dishwalla. I'm Robert Moore. Stay cool.

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Once we're fed, we shall disappear rapidly. 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

Jordan Reese McKenzie. It has been a while since I've done this, but I need your input. I just wrote this little verse thing. I really like it, but I have absolutely no idea what a chorus would even sound like for this song. Maybe it's like a weird singing song with just 8 verses and no chorus, but I don't feel that I can pull that off, so

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is that little space we find in the dark each night without a light, in the bend of dark arms, safe from trauma, grief, and strife. 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Black is

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0: the skies like when you were young?
1: 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And

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0: He'll be in town September 30th over by Waldo Pizza for a Waldo Folk Festival. We'll be talking more about it as it gets a little bit closer, definitely on my calendar. It's Will Daly with Sometimes the Night. Kings of Leon, Girl Tones, and brand new music from Alabama Shakes as we officially kick off the 6 o'clock hour here on The Bridge.
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0: All right, good Monday morning to you. I'm Misty, filling in for Brian Truda on a new Music Monday. Lots of new additions added to The Bridge this week. You'll be hearing them throughout the day. We'll get to Annabelle Dinda, a new track from last week. But first, it's Gary Clark Jr. with Bright Lights on The Bridge.

0: They are officially part of the 2026 class for the Rock and Roll Hall of Fame. They'll be inducted coming up on November 14th. Very much looking forward to that. It is Joy Division with Love Will Tear Us Apart. Wednesday in there, Annabelle Dinda with New Music Discovery and Gary Clark Jr. as well. Back to music after a quick message of support.
1: 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But he's also a musician himself. 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
0: He just dropped an album not too long ago and felt the need to make a standalone single. He said that basically this was written as a response to emotional exhaustion of living in an age of misinformation and digital overload. 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

0: It's brand new music from Jack White called Neighbors Blues. He performed over the weekend and invited Chris Robinson from the Black Crowes out on stage with him. Of course, the crowd went wild. I can tell you that the Black Crowes are going to be here in Kansas City coming up on Thursday night over at Morton Amphitheater. And we are giving you a chance to win tickets courtesy of The Bridge. Same goes for a lot of shows. We've got two KC Current matches on there, one on Wednesday, one on Saturday. Black Crowes, who we just discussed. Pearl and the Oysters, Turnpike Troubadour, Spyro Gyra, Darius Rucker, Young the Giant with Cold War Kids, also Mumford & Sons with Medium Build, Watch House, Dirty Heads and 311, Jesse Wells, Herbie Hancock and Stray Cats, and then just added this morning, Train with Bare Naked Ladies and Matt Nathanson at Morton Amphitheater. You can throw your name in for all of these contests. 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Before we hit the 7 o'clock hour, we'll hear from Green Day and Charles Bradley up next with Changes.
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of June 27th. I was looking over a lot of the things that had happened, and we go way back today. In 1652, the first speed limit law posted in North America, in New Amsterdam, aka New York at the time. In 1778, the Liberty Bell returned home to Philadelphia. The first Newbery Award given out to Hendrik Van Loon in 1922, where my librarian's at. Woot woot. 1929 was the first color television demo. Can you imagine what people thought? Let's see. In 1970, Chicago hosting the first ever Pride Parade to mark the one-year anniversary of the Stonewall Uprising. In 1972, the Atari was founded. In 1977, I found this one very interesting, a 5-4 decision by the Supreme Court to allow lawyers to advertise. Can you imagine an afternoon of television without a lot of lawyer commercials? Because I cannot. In 1994, Aerosmith is the first major artist to allow fans to download a brand new track for free on the internet. Now, I didn't remember this, so I had to go look. It was from the Get a Grip recording sessions, and it was the song Head First. We also have some birthdays. Tobey Maguire turning 51. J.J. Abrams, 60. Adriana Grande celebrating a birthday today. Helen Keller and Vera Wang, age 77. And also a birthday girl in Her. And that's who we hear from first on 90.9 The Bridge.

It returned to a number one spot on this date in 1981, June 27th specifically. It's Betty Davis Eyes from Kim Carnes. Just one song left for this On This Day list, and it's one of my favorites. Hard to believe it was 1986 when Labyrinth was released. Of course, a lot of iconic moments combining David Bowie, Jennifer Connelly, and the incredible Jim Henson and his creations. This is Magic Dance on 90.9 The Bridge.

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0: He took his new album, Crybaby, to Tiny Desk Concert just last week. Ironically, he did not do that song. It's his latest, called Cotton. Nirvana Unplugged right before that. Brand new music from Get Down Services and Madness. 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
0: Well, the KC Current match over the weekend didn't end quite how we wanted, but we have another chance to make it good. Wednesday night, they return home, finally, to CPKC Stadium. As a matter of fact, I'll be playing in the media halftime game. I don't know why they keep inviting me back. I'd love them. It'll be up against Racing Louisville with a pregame at 6:45 and kickoff at 7. Of course, coverage of the KC Current on the air, the app, and bridge909.org, made possible with support from Johnson County Mental Health. Noah Kahn on the way, so is Maya Hawk, and how about some swap meet? This is new music discovery called I Know.

0: that is our friend Noah Kahn, who will be getting closer to Kansas City this weekend. On Sunday, he will be in St. Louis. I know a lot of you making a road trip. Right before Noah was Sharon Van Etten, Maya Hawk, and brand new music from Swap Meet on a new Music Monday. Coming up tonight, every Monday night, as a matter of fact, we will have a full hour of new music discovery hosted by our very own Sarah Bradshaw. 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On the way, before we hit 8, we'll hear from Rat Boys, Turnstile, and how about some Phoebe Bridgers, all coming up on The Bridge.
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Good Monday morning. I'm Misty, filling in for Brian Truda. That, of course, is the latest from Phoebe Bridgers with a brand new album coming our way August 14th. It's called Lost Boys, and that's how we start off the 8 o'clock hour. Jalen Naganda, one of the brand new songs we just added as of today. You'll hear it before the end of the set, and you'll also hear from Arctic Monkeys, but now it's Midnight City from M83 on the Bridge.

He says if you like Stax Records and James Brown, his new album might just be the one for you. It's new music discovery from Jalen Naganda. It's called Burning Temptation. Arctic Monkeys, M83, and Phoebe Bridgers round out the top of the 8 o'clock hour. I am Misty, filling in for Brian Truda. We do have some new additions to the Bridge concert calendar. Buck Cherry at Knuckleheads coming up very quickly on August 3rd, so next week. Channing Wilson at Knuckleheads on the 8th of August. Dave Nace having a birthday party with the Nace Brothers at Knuckleheads August 8th. And Forrest McCurran at Knuckleheads September 5th. You can find more info on the Bridge concert calendar on the app and bridge909.org. Our next set has new Radke for you, also XX and some Jayhawks after a quick message.

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0: That is Ill Peach with Rodeo, New Music Discovery on 90.9 The Bridge with XX, Radke, and Jayhawks, all part of that middle set here for you on this Monday morning. Radke just recently in the Bridge Studios for a 909 session that is available for you on demand on the app and bridge909.org. That goes for all of our sessions. In our next set, Soccer Mommy, Peter Murphy, and Haley Williams. 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

It's new music from Freak Slug, Girl Intentions, Soccer Mommy, Peter Murphy, and Haley Williams, who apparently invited everyone she knows on stage over the weekend at Newport Folk Festival. I am sad to have missed it. Everyone from Carly from Wednesday, Jenny Lewis, Jack Antonoff, and that is just to name a few. Talk about some walk-ons, my goodness. On the way, we'll hear from Devin Gilfillian to start off the next hour, but we come back in just a moment

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This is the story of a division that shaped a city, a country, and the world. The Berlin Wall, a world divided, now open at Union Station. Ticket details at unionstation.org.

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1: Brand new music from They Might Be Giants in town at the end of September. That is called Get Down. War on Drugs right before that. Another incredible record shattered as Sam Fender and Olivia Dean keep the number one spot in the UK with Rain Me In for the 18th week. And you had Devin Gilfillian, brand new music from him called Black Dog Rabbit Hole.

0: as he's ready to be in town September 29th at Wrecker Bar. On the way, Steve Lacy with a new track. We'll throw in some New Order and Local 909 from Greeting Committee after a quick message of support.
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2: Who put the bomb in the bomb? Shooby-dooby-bomb. Who put the ram in the ram-a-lam-a-ding-dong?
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That is New Order with Temptation. Cage the Elephant, new Steve Lacy called The Feeling, and Greeting Committee with the Local 909 starting off this set for you. Just a reminder, we are back at Boulevard on Wednesday night, as we are every Wednesday night for an early show. Boulevard Beer Hall is where you can find us, with doors at 5, show at 6. And this week, the music is from A.M. Merker and The Last Call. 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We call it the early show. It's every Wednesday

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1: Labonte approaches. 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
1: Behind her intended runner, in again, and Shalinga pulls it in! 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

0: The new album comes out on the 28th of August. That is Linda Linda's, the first single called Burning Out. The second single will feature Hayley Williams, something to look forward to. Spoon before that, Courtney Barnett teaming up with Waxahachie. You'll find Courtney Barnett on the Bridge concert calendar, that show coming up rather quickly. And of course, Waxahachie taking some time off with her partner, Kevin Morby, as they just got through welcoming a baby, a beautiful baby, by the way. PJ Harvey started off the set, and we come back in just a moment with more music after a quick message of support.
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0: All right, ready to get back to music. By the way, thank you for hanging out with me on this Monday morning. Hoping Trudel will be back tomorrow, but if not, I'm happy to fill in until he's ready to come back. Morning Misty getting ready to hand things over to Midday Misty. Up next on this new Music Monday from his new 25th solo album, it's Robin Hitchcock with new music discovery called How to Feel All Right, and it's on the Bridge.

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Post-Sex Nachos start off the 10 o'clock hour with Baylin helping out. That is a lot to lose. Welcome to Middays. A brand new track from Billy Strings coming up on this new Music Monday. Also Remy Wolf and Local H. And now it's Snail Mail. This is Dead End on the Bridge.

0: He was in town last summer for a very sold-out show. Those sold-out shows continue, but he also has a new thing that is selling out very quickly, and it's teaming up with Chaco's. Yes, that is correct. It is Billy Strings on this new Music Monday called Burn the Other End. Local H, Snail Mail, and Post Sex Nacho's latest round out the top of the 10 o'clock hour. Hi, good morning. My name is Misty. Welcome. On the way on this very hot day, we have for you David Byrne teaming up with St. Vincent. We'll hear from your Bridge Artist of the Week, Chuck Prophet, who is at Knuckleheads on Wednesday. And we come back in just a moment on the bridge with Remy Wolf and Cinderella.
1: Chuck Prophet is coming to Knuckleheads July 29th.

0: 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Chuck Prophet. Jumping in the river. 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

David Byrne teaming up with St. Vincent for Who? Metric right before that, and Remy Wolf as another long set is officially underway. We continue with your Bridge Artist of the Week, Chuck Prophet, who will be at the very air-conditioned Knuckleheads coming up on Wednesday night. You can find more info on the Bridge concert calendar on the app and bridge909.org. 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

From the album Irreversible, it's the latest from Bridget Calls Me Baby, I Can Take the Sun Out of the Sky. You heard Doves right before that, Black Keys, and Chuck Prophet, who again is not only your Bridge Artist of the Week, but also going to be here Wednesday night at Knuckleheads, a nice air-conditioned show. Big fan of that one. It's a very busy week. So Rainbow Kitten Surprise in town tonight at Starlight. Tomorrow night, sold-out Sleep Theory show at the Truman. MC Chris with Face Face also tomorrow night at Rucker Bar. Over at CPKC Stadium on Wednesday, we'll have the KC Current back home against Racing Louisville. Early show, of course, Wednesday night, Boulevard Beer Hall, AM Merker, and The Last Call. On Wednesday, Ricky Rackman also going to be at Knuckleheads on the other side, also air-conditioned. You might remember him as the host of Headbangers Ball. I definitely do. We talked about Chuck Prophet on Thursday. It's Black Crows and Whiskey Myers at Morton Amphitheater. Pearl and the Oysters with Full Bloods at Wrecker Bar. Thursday, Texas Headhunters as well, Knucklehead Show. Darius Rucker in town Friday at Starlight. Jason Bolin and the Stragglers at Knucklehead. Spyro Gyra at Uptown. And we just keep going. It's a very, very, very busy summer in regards to live music and performances. You can find the entire list at bridge909.org, or you can also throw your name in for a whole lot of contests. We're giving away tickets to the majority of those as well. Before 11, Wilco, Isaiah Rashad's latest, and some Cocteau Twins.

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1: Ricky Rockman, host of MTV's Headbangers Ball, is bringing his one-man show to Knuckleheads July 29th. 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

That's SZA helping out Isaiah Rashad for his latest called Boy in Red. We'll go right before it with You Never Know. We'll start off the 11 o'clock hour with New Sylvan Esso, but now the Cocteau Twins as we go old school for Heaven or Las Vegas on 90.9 The Bridge.

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Loving the new one from Sylvanesso. That is Hot Slob as we start off the 11 o'clock hour on Listener Supported 90.9 The Bridge. Music on the way from Bleachers, also Charlie Crockett. And now it's Teddy Swims. Mr. Know-It-All is on The Bridge.

0: Portugal the Man on 90.9 The Bridge with Vines, Teddy Swims, and new Sylvan Esso to round out the top of the 11 o'clock hour. We talked about how busy the Bridge concert calendar is, and there's new shows that have just been added. Buck Cherry at Knuckleheads August 3rd, Channing Wilson at Knuckleheads August 8th, the Nace Brothers with the Dave Nace birthday party, kind of nice, Knuckleheads August 8th as well, and Forrest McCurran at Knuckleheads September 5th. All those have now officially been added to the Bridge concert calendar. You can find more info on the website or bridge909.org. Our next set has Father John Misty, Queens of the Stone Age with their new track featuring Nikki Lane. And we come back in just a moment on The Bridge with Air up next.
1: Ricky Rockman, host of MTV's Headbangers Ball, is bringing his one-man show to Knuckleheads July 29th. Ricky Rockman, the One Foot in the Gutter Tour. 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

He'll be in town at Starlight coming up on September 17th. That is Charlie Crockett with Lonesome Drifter. Bleachers and Air, part of a long set for you with Father John Misty and Modest Mouse coming up. But now it's Mates of State with Fraud in the 80s on listener-supported 90.9 The Bridge.

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0: Behind her intended runner, in again, and Shalinga pulls it in! Devlin Shalinga has scored again!
1: The KC Current are back home at CPKC Stadium this Wednesday night, July 29th, up against Racing Louisville. 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

0: Josh Homme says they purposely left all of the mistakes in. There was no click track. There was none of that in the studio. Bad claps, the whole thing. It's Queens of the Stone Age with new music featuring Nikki Lane. It's called Easy Street. You heard Father John Misty, Modest Mouse, and Mates of State on that back half of a long set for you on this new Music Monday. Probably not the outcome we wanted over the weekend with the KC Current, but we have another match right around the corner. Wednesday night, they are back home at CPKC Stadium against Racing Louisville. I'm going to be there on the field during halftime, part of the media game. It's an annual tradition where I pray I don't fall down. Or get hurt, seriously. Let's see, pregame 6:45, kickoff at 7. You'll hear coverage of the KC Current on the air, the app, and bridge909.org, made possible with support by Johnson County Mental Health. I believe we should have a break in the weather by then, so I might actually survive. Baby Rose with new music in our next set. All Before Noon, also Elvis Costello, and some Buggles after a quick message of support.
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Brand new music from Baby Rose that is called Better on a new Music Monday. The Buggles continually killing the radio star. Let's see. We'll start off next hour with the latest from Weezer, but now it's Elvis Costello with Magnificent Hurt on the Bridge.

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their upcoming new release, also self-titled, only this time Gold, will be out. But the first single from Weezer features Carly from Wednesday. It's called We Might As Well Be Strangers, and it's how we start off the noon hour. Frog Pond on the way, so is Barty Strange, and now Lord continues the bridge music. Just a little note here for you. She is the headliner coming up this Friday at Hinterland Music Festival, just a couple hours away in St. Charles, Iowa. You can find more info on the app and bridge909.org.

0: the latest from Jim James called Come Again. It's New Music Discovery here on a New Music Monday. Frog Pond, Lord, and Weezer's latest round out the top of the noon hour. I know a secret about Frog Pond, but I don't think I can tell you yet. I don't think, but I'll be able to tell you soon. It's about where you'll hear one of their songs, and it's kind of a big deal, and I really want to tell you, but I think I'll get in trouble, so not yet. In our next set, Nathaniel Rateliff and the Night Sweats, also Camp. We'll hear from Leon Bridges, and back in just a moment on the bridge with one of those songs that I streamed a gazillion times last year. It's Barty Strange and Sober, next on the bridge.
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So I guess maybe one of the requirements of performing at the Newport Folk Festival over the weekend was that if you were slated to perform, you had to bring along 15 of your friends. We talked earlier about Haley Williams and everyone she brought with her. Well, Nathaniel Rateliff performed as well over the weekend, and he brought out Dave Matthews, Mavis Staples, Joan Baez. Who else was in there? Brandi Carlile, just to name a few. Brandon Flowers from The Killers. Yep, apparently that's a pretty good festival to be at. Anyway, before Nathaniel Rateliff and the Night Sweats, you heard new music from Leon Bridges, Barty Strange in there as well, and now it's Camp continuing the Bridge music. Another artist on the Bridge concert calendar, this is Officer of Love on the Bridge.

0: Hrishikesh Hirway is best known as the host of the award-winning show Song Exploder, where he has an artist break down one of their tracks. But he's also a musician himself. He performs songs from his latest album, In the Last Hour of Light, and talks about how he had to conquer writer's block when his podcast started becoming a hit on the next World Cafe.
1: 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A street.

0: She put out tour dates, and there's a handful of U.S. dates, not a ton, which makes me believe there's probably going to be a second leg. The closest she gets to us right now is Nebraska and Omaha, so we'll see what happens. It's Blondshell with her latest Heart Has to Work So Hard, Bastille before that, Lambrini Girls, and Camp, who you can find on the Bridge concert calendar. They'll be at Starlight coming up on August 24th. We will be giving you a chance to win tickets when that gets a little bit closer. On the way, some B-52s, Snowcaps, and Girl in Red after a quick message of support.
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Tao with Fossils on listener-supported 90.9 The Bridge. You heard Girl in Red right before it. Bob Moses, their latest, will start off the 1 o'clock hour, but now it's the B-52s on The Bridge.

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They were part of the FanFest performances in their hometown of Vancouver. That is Bob Moses starting off the 1 o'clock hour with new music discovery. It's called Comes Back to You. Rosa Walton on the way, Neutral Milk Hotel as well, and now Going Shopping from Strokes.

That is Rosa Walton, her latest called Heart to Heartbreak, with the Smashing Pumpkins, Strokes, and new music discovery from Bob Moses to round out the top of the 1 o'clock hour for you on a very hot Monday. I had a very eventful weekend, as apparently I did this to myself. We have a new cat. And we think maybe neighbors down the street moved and ditched him, which is not cool whatsoever at all. But we've been kind of feeding him for a little while, and then he just would not leave our front stoop. And, you know, between the family of raccoons and the possums that we also might have hanging around our house, we thought, okay, it's time. So he is officially indoors now. He has been immunized and he is living large, following around my boys. And by golly, I think we got another cat. Cat distribution system working overtime for sure. On the way, we'll hear from Sweeping Promises, some local 909 for you, Jesse Wells' latest, and Neutral Milk Hotel coming up next on The Bridge. 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

Hi, I'm with Take Me Back, Yard Act's new song, New Beginnings, Neutral Milk Hotel in there as well. And a long set continues with Manchester Orchestra on the way, as well as Steven Sanchez, but now it's Local 909 from Sweeping Promises on the Bridge.

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Won't You Come Out Tonight? That is the latest from Jesse Wells, who will be here coming up on August 5th. We're giving you a chance to win tickets to that show by going to the contest tab on the app and Bridge 909.

0: org. Same goes for a couple of KC current matches. Black Crows with Whiskey Myers, Pearl and the Oysters with Full Bloods, Turnpike Troubadours, Spyro Gyra, Darius Rucker, Young the Giant with Cold War Kids, Mumford and Sons with Medium Build, and Watch House at Lemonade Park. Dirty Heads and 311 out at Morton Amphitheater. Jesse Wells, who we just discussed. Herbie Hancock at the Kauffman Center. Stray Cats at the Uptown. And just added this morning, Train with Bare Naked Ladies and Matt Nathanson at Morton Amphitheater. So a lot of great shows headed our way and a lot of great opportunity for you to go to a show courtesy of The Bridge. In our next set, Jason Isbell, Eka Vandal, and Soup Dragons are next.
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That is the latest from Eka Vandal with Vertical World Soup Dragons, and I'm free right before it. Over the weekend, Noah Kahan performed in Denver, welcomed out Wesley from the Lumineers to do one of his favorite songs. It just so happened to be a cover of one of my favorite artists, and as I have to agree with Noah Kahan, one of the most beautiful songs ever written. It was Jason Isbell, If We Were Vampires. Ooh, I just got goosebumps. Well, they did a remarkable job. I mean, Jason, how can you go wrong? It's Jason, and he's on the bridge.

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Her name is Annabelle Dinda. The new song, Whatever You Wanna, starts off the 2 o'clock hour on 90.9 The Bridge. Julia Jacklin, Jack White, and Middle Kids all coming up. But now, who knows? It's Daniel Caesar on The Bridge.

That is the latest track from Julia Jacklin, Get Away From Me. I hear you, sister. Green Day, Daniel Caesar, and new music from Annabelle Dinda as we work our way into the 2 o'clock hour, the heat of the day on its way on this very disgusting Monday. I think it's finally going to cool off tomorrow, maybe. I haven't watched the weather in a couple days, so fingers crossed. Coming up tomorrow night on the 8160, Chris Agarian back for a brand new episode. Enrique from Making Movies going to be in the Bridge Studio talking about this weekend's upcoming free Celebrate Americana Music and Arts Fest. It's on Saturday. It happens at Concourse Park in Northeast

0: Casey, and Enrique will be telling you all about it as he joins Chris Agarian in the studios for a brand new 8160 coming up tomorrow night at 6 p.m. here on The Bridge.
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That song actually came out in 2019, and man, still, poetic to say the least. Love Sam Fender. He's quickly become a bucket list artist for me, to say the least. Hypersonic Missiles from Sam Fender. Jack White with brand new music before that called Neighbors Blues. And Middle Kids, as another long set, is officially underway. We'll hear from Death Cab and the new Alabama Shakes, and now Ila Bamba is on the bridge.

0: Labonte approaches. And Labonte scores! 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
0: Behind her intended runner, in again, and Shalinga posts it in! 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
1: 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Made

0: You have some programming notes here for you for tonight's Rainbow Kitten Surprise Show at Starlight. It is still happening. Gates will be at 6:30. Spacey Jane taking the stage at 8 and Rainbow Kitten Surprise tonight at 9:15. That could shift a little bit. But do know that with the extreme heat happening, they are making some adjustments to their normal rules. So for tonight only, you can take up to 2 factory sealed water bottles, up to 1 gallon each. They may not be frozen. Don't do that. You can also bring in a refillable plastic water bottle to use at water refill stations located throughout the venue. It cannot be your Stanley. It cannot be a metal bottle. It's got to be a plastic water bottle. And you can also bring in neck towels. They'll have towel dunking stations available inside the venue. So up to 2 factory sealed water bottles per person, not frozen. Refillable plastic water bottles, not metal, and neck towels are allowed. If you need more info, happy to pass that along. We'll try to get that updated for you on the website as well. Be careful out there tonight. Hydrate and have a great time. So the show is still happening. Rainbow Kitten Surprise tonight at Starlight. Before John takes over at 3, we've got music on the way from Avalanches, Clash, and Soccer Mommy with Cool Is Next.
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Avalanches with their latest called Every Single Weekend featuring Jamie XX. Soccer Mommy right before it. Thanks for spending your Monday with us here on the bridge. I'll be back tomorrow for middays for sure. Maybe for mornings. We'll see how things go. In the meantime, John Hart in after 3. I hope you have a wonderful rest of your Monday. Hydrate. Don't forget to hydrate. I leave you with Clash and London Calling on listener supported 90.9 The Bridge. 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

0: 100,000, that is Kevin Morby on the bridge. Some local 909 for you to get things rolling this afternoon. It's Monday. We've already got some concert announcements. I do anticipate that there will be more before it is all said and done. But just added to the bridge calendar, Buck Cherry is coming to Knuckleheads August 3rd. Knuckleheads has a couple of shows on Saturday, August 8th. One side of the street, the Nace Brothers are going to be celebrating Dave Nace's birthday. And then on the other side of the street, from Taylor Sheridan's series, The Road, Channing Wilson is going to be playing. Not the only veteran of The Road going to be playing at Knuckleheads. Force McCurran has also been announced. Saturday, September 5th, Force McCurran, also a native son, somebody from Missouri. So looking forward to that. Couple of quick notes here. It's always good to dress for whatever the environment's going to be when you're going out to catch a live show, particularly when it's this hot. Keep in mind, Chuck Prophet and Ricky Rockman, separate sides of the road over at Knuckleheads on Wednesday. Those are both going to be inside with air conditioning, and the Texas Headhunters will be an air-conditioned show as well. So keep that in mind. It should be really nice and comfortable for some live music this week at Knuckleheads.
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0: That's Chuck Prophet and Freckles' song on the bridge. Chuck Prophet, the bridge artist of the week. We love Chuck Prophet here. Probably best known for a Summertime Thing, but he also had an earlier band that was really influential with other bands, a band called Green on Red that was sort of psychedelic desert rock. I love it when we invent our own titles, and that one probably works as well as anything. Chuck is going to be over at Knuckleheads on Wednesday, and I've been mentioning this, but a lot of the shows this week at Knuckleheads are going to be inside for air conditioning, so you'll be able to catch Chuck inside. You'll be able to catch Ricky Rockman of Headbangers Ball inside. You'll be able to catch Texas Headhunters inside, but really excited about Chuck Prophet coming up this Wednesday over at Knuckleheads.
1: Hrishikesh Hirway is best known as the host of the award-winning show Song Exploder, where he has an artist break down one of their tracks. But he's also a musician himself. He performs songs from his latest album, In the Last Hour of Light, and talks about how he had to conquer writer's block when his podcast started becoming a hit on the next World Cafe.
2: 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A street.

the bridge. Don't forget, we got the Kansas City Current back in action. They're also back at home this Wednesday, CPKC Stadium, taking on Racing Louisville. 6:45 pregame on the bridge, 7 o'clock kick, underwritten on the bridge by Johnson.

0: County Mental Health.
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2: 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Shooby-dooby-bomb. Who put the ram in the ram-a-lam-a-ding-dong?
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Cage, the Elephant, Iron and Wine, all lined up, ready to go for you here on the Bridge. Early show back again this Wednesday over at the Boulevard Beer Hall. It is going to be A.M. Merker. And of course, I think you know the drill by now. The early show is absolutely free. Music starts at 6, doors at 5. Whole thing's over at 8 o'clock, so you can have drinks with friends in bed by

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Trying to be cool, that is Phoenix on the Bridge. And of course, New Music Monday, we scatter new music throughout the day, and we'll have a lot of that for you this afternoon. In the next few minutes, we'll have some Sylvanesso, some Muse, some David Bowie for you coming up here on the Bridge. This Labor Day weekend at Crown Center, it's the Kansas City Irish Fest. 3 days of Irish food, art, and culture with the Elders, Gaelic Storm, Scythian, and Bird, plus Corner Boy, the Gardner Brothers, Ali the Piper, and Irish Fest Mixtape. 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

Black Dog Rabbit Hole, the latest Devin Gill fill-in on the bridge, who's headed over to Record Bar on September 29th. It's always great to fall in love with new artists, new music. It's even better when that person turns out to be really nice. And we had so many really pleasant interactions with Devin over the years. So looking forward to that show, September 29th at Record Bar. Il Peach coming up. We'll do some Republic Tigers for you. Peach Pit in the next few minutes on the bridge. Of course, a lot of live shows, and a lot of live shows means a lot of tickets to give away. If you haven't had a chance to check us out lately, over at bridge909.org, or for that matter in the Bridge app using the contest tab, we've got tickets for the Black Crows and Whiskey Myers coming up at Morton Amphitheater. Pearl and the Oysters, the Full Bloods at Record Bar. Spyro Gyra coming to the Uptown. Darius Rucker at Starlight. 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Jesse Wells is coming to Grinders KC in early August. Herbie Hancock over at the Kauffman Center. Stray Cats at the Uptown. 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So yeah, a ton of choices. 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
1: Right about now, the Funk Soul Brother. Check it out now, the Funk

Slowpoke and Better Man on the Bridge. Fits in the Tantrums coming up. We'll do some Linda Linda's Fine Young Cannibals. Reach back for a little bit of that as well here on the Bridge. Ton of shows this week and don't want you to miss anything. We've got a show coming up tonight with Rainbow Kitten Surprise over at Starlight. Wednesday, the early show at Boulevard Beer Hall, A.M. Merker and The Last Call. Plus a couple of shows over at Knuckleheads, both in air conditioning. Ricky Rockman of Headbangers Ball at Knuckleheads. Chuck Prophet at Knuckleheads. Thursday, it's Black Crows and Whiskey Myers at Morton Amphitheater. Pearl and the Oysters with Full Bloods at Record Bar. And the Texas Headhunters, again, it's going to be in an air conditioned environment over at Knuckleheads. 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Coming up on Friday, Darius Rucker at Starlight. 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Spyro Gyra at the Uptown. 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

That song you just heard? 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

0: Talk about the passion. That is REM on the bridge with music coming up from Boy Golden. Some Bridget Calls Me Baby. We'll also do that collaboration between Post Sex Nachos and Balin. It's New Music Monday, so we'll have a lot of that coming up for you next few minutes as well here on the bridge.
1: Labonte approaches. And Labonte scores. What a finish for Mo Labonte. Top shelf.
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0: A lot to lose from Post Sex Nachos, their latest, featuring Balin. And Balin, this is not just a guest shot. Balin actually co-wrote the song with Post Sex Nachos, and I absolutely love that. I think that is like the best, right? A lot of good stuff coming up for you. Some Robin Hitchcock, LCD Sound System. We'll hear from RIP Magic in the next few minutes. We've had some shows just added to the Bridge calendar. Buck Cherry is going to be over at Knuckleheads on August 3rd. The Nace Brothers are going to be at Knuckleheads on Saturday, August 8th, celebrating Dave Nace's birthday. And across the street, Channing Wilson, who is one of the finalists for the Taylor Sheridan series, The Road. It's going to be over at Knuckleheads again, Saturday, August 8th. Not the only artist that was on The Road that's going to be playing at Knuckleheads. Forrest McCurran is also going to be playing Knuckleheads on Saturday, September 5th. And there's an added bonus there. Forrest McCurran actually from Missouri, so a local connection there as well. We're looking to have more concert announcements for you later this week, and we'll always keep you updated here at The Bridge. And you can always check the latest at bridge909.org.
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0: Latest from Jalen Nganda and the sophomore album Doctrine of Love. That is Burning Temptation here on The Bridge. Music coming up from Tennis. We'll do some Phoebe Bridgers for you. Olivia Rodrigo. This Wednesday early show is back over at Boulevard Beer Hall. It is A.M. Merker and The Last Call. As always, the early show is free. Doors at 5, music at 6. It's all over by 8. Drinks with friends in bed by 10 from Boulevard and The Bridge.
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0: That is Knitting with Here Comes on the Bridge. Hope you're doing well. It has been awfully hot out there. It's going to be hot for a little bit longer. Just a quick word. There are a lot of venues out there with live music in air-conditioned environments, which can be really nice, really refreshing. And a place like Knuckleheads, it has both indoor and outdoor stages. A lot of those shows are indoors, including some over the next few days, like Chuck Prophet, Ricky Rockman, Texas Headhunters, all going to be in the AC. And if you'd like more information, you can check our website for shows, bridge909.org, or simply go to the venue itself, as knuckleheadskc.com. A pretty good example here on the Bridge. We do have music coming up from Mott the Hoople. We'll hear from Teddy Swims, do some Gomez for you as well here on the Bridge.
1: 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And Labonte scores! 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

Band of Barons, Sonic Boom, with some pretty recent music here on the Bridge. Of course, it's New Music Monday. We'll have new music scattered throughout the day. Got some Billy Strings coming up for you. Also, Bob Mould's Sugar in the next set.

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